0: join Shaky right now.
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2: Good afternoon and welcome to the show. Welcome to the program. Thank you for joining me. We're doing the Battle of the Titans, part probably 56 at the moment. We will have the Bee Gees versus Cliff Richard. So let's not talk about it. Let's get straight to the music. You're on 100.3 FM.

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2: Well, thank you for joining me this afternoon. The Battle of the Titans, BGs versus Cliff Richard. I hope you love the music because I'm sitting back here. I've got the monitors turned up full volume, the windows rattling, and I'm dancing occasionally. Yes, occasionally. I just love the BGs and I love Cliff Richard. Anyway, you're not here to listen to me chatter on. Let's get to the music.

That's the end of tonight's show. Thanks so much for tuning in and supporting Community Radio. Don Pedro wishing you the very best for the rest of your weekend. I'm going to be taking a bit of a break. Apparently, Mr. Ian Shakespeare will continue doing that great work that he always does. So make sure you tune in, support his show, support 100.3, and don't be afraid to call in, say in the afternoon, make some requests. Cheers, everyone. Catch up with you sometime in the future.

beautiful sounds, and a bluebird sings, a baby's crying.